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17: 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It's 4 a.m. It's Monday morning. I'm Jake Sonnet, your old school and anthems. Hope you're feeling all right. Let's get straight into it with Nina Sky. Move your body.

heating up this week, aren't they? It is Monday morning, a new week has begun. We're playing tunes like this one, Pitbull, Neo, Afrojack and Nair, Give Me Everything, and it is literally getting hot again. This weather needs to calm down. Right, on the way, I've got Usher to play you.

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0: from Candy Stan, You Got The Love. It's been remixed many times, but taking it back to that 1991 original is what we do on Kistry. Right, there's so many amazing anthems still to play you this morning. It's Monday, we're starting the week in a strong way. Destiny's Child, coming up for you soon. Tyre Cruise on the way as well. It's Kistry.
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0: an appropriate song for this week. The heat wave is back. So we're playing DJ Jazzy Jeff and the Fresh Prince for Summertime on Kiss 3. It's the way we acknowledge the weather. Right, coming up, I will continue with Eric Prydz just before we get to 5 a.m.
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3: 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You're just gonna have fun.

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When I'm looking at you, what I keep looking at me. 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

I find insight, fundamental movement. So when it's black, this insomniac, take an original tack, keep the beast in my nature under ceaseless attack. I get no sleep, I can't get no sleep.

Rex's tune New Religion, but we keep it original, we keep it old school on Kiss 3. Faithless with Insomnia. Jake's on at your old school and anthems, starting the week with these bangers. T-Pain and B.O.B. on the way for you very soon after Madison Avenue.

0: Down on History, one of my favourite tunes to sing along to, just for the chorus. It's a lot of fun. If you haven't done it yet, give it a go next time. Outcast coming up for you.
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2: 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History.

Derby Airplane on Kiss 3, Outcast with Miss Jackson as well. I'm Jackson, are your old school and anthems for Monday morning. On the way, I've got a big one from Tiny Temper. If you need that kind of energy this morning, he is on the way for you very soon. But right now, something a little bit more chilled out. Lucy Pearl, this is Don't Mess With My Man, playing on Kiss 3.

0: Dave. It's Frisky playing on Kistery. That's the last one from me. I'm Jake. I'm out of here. Jordan is on the way next. In for Michael this week. Have an amazing rest of your day, whatever you're doing. I'll speak to you later.
1: Kistery.
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3: 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Just hear the vibe. 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
2: The top stories this hour, starting in France, where holidaymakers have been urged to stay away from Bordeaux as wildfires move even closer to the city. An estimated 42,000 hectares have burned in the region, an area four times the size of Paris. These people are sheltering in an exhibition hall.
3: The police arrived and told us we had to go with them. They brought us to stay here for a few days. We don't know how long.
4: Yes, we're worried because the fire isn't stopping.
2: Security is being tightened at World Pride in Amsterdam this weekend after a terror attack at Berlin Pride. Police shot and killed a 21-year-old suspect they say had previously tried to join Islamic State. One woman was killed in the attack on Saturday night. Andy Burnham says the UK's support for Ukraine is unwavering. The Prime Minister will welcome President Zelensky today and is expected to announce further military aid for the country. And Barack Obama is to tour the UK in a series of on-stage interviews. The former US president will go to Belfast, Glasgow and Manchester in October. Keep up to date with everything KISS. Just find us on socials. I'm Becky Cahill.
0: Old school and
5: Breakfast. Welcome in. It's Jordan Lee. I'm on for Michael this week on KISS 3 Breakfast. And listen, I know, big shoes to fill. All I'm going to do is play you the bangers, right? You're waking up on a Monday morning with B for

0: Oh, especially if you went to Kittery on Blackheath at the weekend. I know you're still probably struggling. I am a little bit. Joel Curry, really, boy, it was unbelievable. Majestic, so good to see him, insane. So if you're on that or you're just two-day hangovering from this weekend, I promise to make your heads a bit more sore. Benny Benassi next.
1: 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Turns out the end of civilization comes with excellent broadband. 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

0: Sent Order on a Monday morning, ATB, 9 p.m. Usher in a bit, I want to play you Pitbull. And if you were involved in that world record attempt with the ball caps, I salute you. You're an absolute legend, and you are a Guinness World Record holder. I know you want me on the way.
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You know they had that 75 Street Brazil. Well, this year's gonna be called Calle Ocho. Que hola, gata, que hola, omega. And this how we gonna do it. Dale!

I've been noticing that the weather in the UK has been quite different to normal. I don't know if you've noticed either. And he has been saying, well, instead of calling it a heat wave, it's a heat wave. Don't understand the difference, but anything he says should genuinely be gospel. Kiss Me Breakfast, let's do perfect.

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0: Quick question. Why are you up this early on a Monday morning? Would you rather not be? The answer is probably yes. Well, I've got £500,000. We've got £500,000 that needs to be in someone's bank account on Friday. Do you fancy taking it off our hands? Of course you do. That money will be in your bank account this Friday. And there is no questions asked. It's all yours. You can do what you want with it. 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The phone entry details, all the rules for this network competition there too. And the lines are closing at 5 p.m. on Friday. That's the 31st of July. 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It's a guaranteed winner. 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Good luck. Let's sort you out Monday morning with Daft Punk and Tinchy Strider next.
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12: The president of France will hold a crisis meeting today as wildfires threaten a city in the southwest of his country. Tourists have been told to stay away from the areas in and around Bordeaux. Security is being tightened at World Pride in Amsterdam this weekend after a vehicle ramming and stabbings at Berlin Pride. One woman was killed and 29 others injured on Saturday night. James Doherty from LCR Pride Foundation tells us the community won't be intimidated.
13: I've already spoken to all the Pride organisers. A across the UK, and we are determined to continue to show up every year louder, prouder, brighter, more vocal.
12: Yesterday, police in Germany shot and killed the suspect, 21-year-old man they say had previously tried to join Islamic State. And there's been a record-breaking day for Team Scotland at the Commonwealth Games in Glasgow. Yesterday saw 23-year-old Ankara Devens become the first female Scottish breaststroker to win a gold medal in the 100 metres, while gymnast Reuben Ward, who's 21, became the first Scotsman to get gold in the all-around event. Keep up to date with everything KISS. Just find us on socials. I'm Becky Cahill.
0: Can you tell the voice is already gone? I genuinely think it's because I've had about 5 seconds sleep since Saturday. It's Kiss 3. Suddenly, I'm in for Michael this week. Let's go. Daft Punk. One

That is Corona and the rhythm of Lynette. I'm Jordan Lee, in for Michael all this week on Kiss 3 Breakfast. You're either up at this time because you're doing something important, or you are on the way to the airport. You're on the way to London City Airport. You are going to the UK's best. If you're going to Manchester Airport, you're going to one of the 10th worst airports in the world. I used to live in Manchester as well. There is little more stress-inducing than Manchester Airport, no matter what time, apart from the bougie restaurants in Terminal 2. Kiss 3, let's go. Monster Boy and Sorry.

0: track first. That is David Guetta and Rihanna with Who's That Chick? The saviour of all my summers, honestly, David Guetta, who's also getting a star on the Hollywood Walk of Fame. Joins the like of Nicole Scherzinger, Sia, Lil Wayne. It's all thanks to this man. It's because of their dedication to their craft. Iconic. Also, is Guetta not going to be running out of bangers? Is there anyone he hasn't teamed up with? Bobby Brown and Mojo. That'll be top of the list next.
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Monday morning, you're on Kiss 3. That is Bobby Brown and Took and Play That Game. I'm Jordan Lee, in for Michael. He's having a lovely little sit down. I feel like I need to be a bit more horizontal. Can you tell from the voice that I had a banging time at Kiss 3 on Blackheath with Subway? So many highlights. I mean, Joel Corey was insane. Miss Dynamite as well. Also, having 5 minutes in a ball pit might have been the best thing I've ever done at a festival. Loads on our socials at Play Kiss UK. And be getting ready for next year as well. Kiss 3 on Blackheath returning right now. Beanie Man, Dude.

0: Various Movement, dropping on Kiss 3 Breakfast. That's like a G6. I'm Jordan. I'm in for Michael this week, right? Getting you away. You see that apparently all of us are not having full English breakfast anymore. Instead, we're going to do like Weetabix and stuff like that. Healthiness in the middle of July. No, thank you. I'm getting you well unhealthy with Missy Elliott and Booty Love next.
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stand if you want to, stare if you want to, but I got to party. I'm up in the party. I'm glad that I got you, and it's alright. You got you a partner, and

Listen, if you are just coming into the world this morning on Monday and you needed a boost, pick right. It's Kiss Free Breakfast. That is Booty Love and Boogie Tonight. I'm Jordan Lee in for Michael. The average to poor voice because of Kiss Free on Blackie. I want to play you Mark Ronson, who's just been announced for the Singapore Grand Prix. I love a halftime show. It's like a Super Bowl situation. Janet Jackson, DJ Snake, and Major Lazer on this lineup as well. What's happening? Insane scenes. It's all we on Kiss 3.

0: Kiss Three Breakfast. That is Utamon, AME, and Need You. So I really want. You need it. Some dollar bill in your bank.
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0: Upgrade your summer. This is your chance to completely change what your bank account looks like right now. So, did you open it this weekend? I did. It had £4.23 in. What's your say? Imagine it now, having £500,000 in it. Sharon's husband was listening when she won last week. He was a little bit speechless.
2: That's amazing.
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0: 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Phone entry details, all the rules for this network competition are there. And the lines are closing at 5pm on Friday. Someone's going to win the lot by answering their phone. So if you get that call, pick up your phone. £500,000 is yours and in your bank account straight after the call. So for that chance to win, text cash to 64100. Let's continue. Kiss Three Breakfast. Riding is on the way.
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19: A massive wildfire threatening a big city in the southwest of France is now just 7 miles away from Bordeaux and is said to be advancing erratically. Thousands of residents and holidaymakers have already been evacuated from a nearby suburb. Spain is also battling fires. Pride organisers in the UK tell us they'll not be intimidated after a deadly attack at Berlin Pride.
20: While we are still at risk
2: risk of violence, physical, mental, or otherwise, we still need pride, and we as organisers are going to continue to show up.
19: James Doherty from Liverpool's Pride Foundation there. One woman was killed and dozens of other people injured in the German capital on Saturday. Police are describing the vehicle ramming and stabbings as an Islamist terror attack. German officers shot a 21-year-old male suspect dead yesterday following a manhunt. And we're going to see the UK's fourth heatwave of the year this week. Parts of southern England are expected to reach 32 degrees Celsius on Wednesday. Keep up to date with everything KISS. Just find us on socials. I'm Becky Carhill.

It's not that. It's really not that. It's Shauna Lee, Invermichael, and yes, Kids 3 on Blackheath with Subway went down on Saturday. Still paying for it right now. But whatever the vibe is for this morning, let me sort you out.

0: Immediately your entrance is grand. Red carpet rolls out on the side they stand, worshipping you like a god and like a goddess. Somehow you remain modest. 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They answer to your beck and call. You're flawless after all.
1: Overqualified for position. You

History Breakfast with the might of Freddie Legrand. Put your hands up for Detroit. I'm Jordan Lee, in for Michael this week. Hello. Surviving or thriving, you're in the right place. Have you seen this? They're going to try. There's a petition been launched to ban QR code menus in restaurants if they don't have good Wi-Fi signal. You've been like that. Honestly, I love being British because we moan about the most stupid thing. Just give me a menu. Notorious B.I.G. taking you on Kiss 3.

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0: just want to lose my mind to it. Sisqó and Thong Song on Kiss 3 Breakfast. I'm Jordan Lee, looking after things for Michael this week. I want to play Sean Paul. He said the main reason he's called his tour the Timeless Tour is because he's absolutely buzzing that people who weren't even born when the songs were big hits are coming. Or I'll see. Don't start doing the age thing on Kiss 3. I'm not going to do it. I'm not having it.
1: 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Turns out the end of civilization comes with excellent broadband. 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

I mean, as heavy as they come for this time in the morning. Martin Garrix and Animals dropping on Kiss 3 Breakfast. I've just also seen Tyler West and Chloe Burrows from Kiss Breakfast. I don't think any of us are doing well. I think all of us are hanging on a bit. All thanks to Kiss 3 on Blackheath with Subway on Saturday. We were there on Blackheath, just absolutely raving it up. Miss Dynamite seeing her live was unreal. Joel Corey smashing it as well, and so many more. Loads on the socials, and playkiss3.com is where you need to go to sort these tickets out for next year. I know. Jay-Z and Beyonce now coming in with the 03, Bonnie and Clyde. Do you say the

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11: 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No!

Level record from Shaggy and Rick Rock. It wasn't me. Playing on Kiss 3 Breakfast, I'm Jordan Lee. Just after 9, I have the honours of taking over the class of today. It's all about 2005. The introduction of an absolute icon, Rihanna upon the replay. This was her first song, come on. Hey. Something about records at this time are really slapped, aren't they? Tom Novi, Your Body coming in. And I mean, huge from Body Rockers. I like the way. The class of 2005 is just going to be sublime. That's just after 9. Tom Craft's on the way now. And loneliness. It's a minor, major situation on Kiss 3 Breakfast. Happiness.

0: is The Re-Breakfast. It's Brandy and Monica. My name is Jordan Lee. I will be looking after things as best I can for Michael this week. It's an honour. Do you want to win some dollar bills?
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0: 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Phone entry details and all the rules for this network competition are there. And those lines closing at 5 p.m. on Friday. You can win the lot simply by answering your phone. £500,000 is yours and in your bank account straight after the call. So for that chance to win, text the word cash to 64100, right? You do that, you're in the draw. You can take a bit of the heat off and then on Friday, make sure you're by your phone. Right, I can't believe I'm doing this because this is well exciting. The class of is coming your way. The class of 2005 is locked in. Welcome to History Breakfast. Make me your
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17: This is History.
18: The President of France will hold a crisis meeting today as wildfires threaten a city in the southwest of his country. Tourists have been told to stay away from the areas in and around Bordeaux. Security is being tightened at World Pride in Amsterdam this weekend after a vehicle ramming and stabbings at Berlin Pride. One woman was killed and 29 others injured on Saturday night. James Doherty from LCR Pride Foundation tells us the community won't be intimidated.
19: I've already spoken to all the Pride organisers across the UK, and we are determined to continue to show up every year louder, prouder, brighter, more vocal.
18: Yesterday, police in Germany shot and killed the suspect, 21-year-old man they say had previously tried to join Islamic State. And there's been a record-breaking day for Team Scotland at the Commonwealth Games in Glasgow. Yesterday saw 23-year-old Ankarad Evans become the first female Scottish breaststroker to win a gold medal in the 100 metres, while gymnast Reuben Ward, who's 21, became the first Scotsman to get gold in the all-around event. Keep up to date with everything KISS. Just find us on socials. I'm Becky Carhill.
0: Welcome in to the class of 2005 right here on Kiss 3 Breakfast. It's Jordan Lee looking after things for Michael. And oh my God, 2005. I'm not going to age myself yet, but hold on, because we're about to go through a whole thing. Buddy Rocker starting us off. I like the way.
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16: Play Kiss 3. There's so

that I started secondary school. I know. It's Three Breakfast. I'm Jordan Lee in for Michael. This is the class of 2005, and I mean, music was flowing, right? Destiny's Child wore their last matching outfits because they announced they'd be breaking up, and Mariah had the biggest tune of the year worldwide with We Belong Together. In the UK, though, Tony Christy Amarillo, slightly different, you know what I mean? More from the class of 2005, like The Game, like Akon, all on the way. Love Freaks are first. And Shine. It's Kiss Three Breakfast.

0: situation on Kiss 3 right now. YouTube launched the slogan, tune in, hook up, before changing to broadcast yourself. Tune in, hook up sounds like something completely different. It sounds like an app that you really shouldn't be on. And also, in X Factor news, Shane Ward won, Carol Thatcher won, I'm a Celebrity, Bez from Happy Mondays won Celebrity Big Brother. These were the kind of beautiful moments that we remember, right? More Class Of coming in from Snoop Dogg, Bob Sinclair as well. Break it
1: 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The Class Of.
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The Glass of 2005 is going off right now on Kiss 3. Snoop Dogg, Charlie Wilson, JT, and Signs. Films, though. Films were going mad. Do you remember Mr. and Mrs. Smith? That was out in 2005, and that was the start of the Brad Pitt and Angelina Jolie romance rumours. And here we are, all this time later, with grown-up kids.

0: Personality in 2005, it's Pussycat Dolls and Don't Ya on The Class Of on Kiss 3 Breakfast. I want to take you back to when Tom Cruise had the most chaotic interview ever on Oprah, jumping up and down and saying you love someone. I wouldn't be seen doing that. I rarely swipe left on Hinge, do you know what I mean? Also launching in 2005 and still to this day on TV, The Apprentice, Mock the Week, an 8 out of 10 cast. Don't do that to me. On the way, Mario, Freemasons and Anne-Marie.
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3: 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Phone entry details, all the rules for this network competition are there. And those lines are closing at 5 p.m. on Friday. You can win the lot by picking up your phone. Pick it up. £500,000 is in your bank account straight after that call. Insane. I can't believe this happens. This is actually happening, and hopefully to you. So text cash to 64100, and let's class off hardcore, yeah?

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So DHT is going to take you now. Listen to your hearts. I know already.

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2: Emergency services say it's a race against time to stop a wildfire reaching Bordeaux in the southwest of France. The flames now 11 kilometres or 7 miles away from the city. More than 360,000 people have been forced to leave their homes because of wildfires across both France and Spain. MP Hamish Faulkner warns the UK needs to be prepared for more wildfires here too.
3: The Spanish government have been pretty clear that they think that the increasing ferocity of the wildfires that they face are a result of man-made climate change, and we do need to take those warnings very seriously indeed.
2: This comes as the UK's fourth heatwave of the year kicks in. Parts of southern England are expected to see highs of at least 32 degrees by Wednesday. We're just hearing three people have died after getting into difficulty in the sea. A man and a woman drowned at Fishtrawl Beach in Newquay in Cornwall last night, while a man was pulled from the water in West Wittering in Sussex yesterday afternoon. And fresh after his big win in the World Match Play last night, Luke Little has announced he's getting a new show on Netflix. The teenage darts sensation will give amateur players a chance to play against him and potentially win over £500,000. Keep up to date with everything Kish. Just find us on socials. I'm Becky Carhill.
1: Throw it back. 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
4: History. Nice one to Jordan for breakfast this morning. Feeling a little bit tender after History on Blackheath over the weekend. We'll get into that in a bit, but first, from Eric Prince.
1: Play History

Sweet Dreams from Beyonce on Kiss Tree. What's going on for your Monday? It's Hattie with you. Are you feeling a little bit lost now? I woke up this morning and I was like, what do I do with my life? The World Cup is done. Wimbledon's done. Yesterday, it was the final of the Tour de France. If you're a cycling fan like me, yeah, you're now going to have like a massive hole in your life because there's nothing else. I mean, the Commonwealth Games have started, so that's something we can keep ourselves entertained with. And Kiss Tree on Blackheath over the weekend as well. Were you there? If you were, how are you feeling today? That's what I want to know. 03333 21 55 55 is where you can come find me on WhatsApp. Find me a voice note. Bizarre Inc. and Angie Brown for you now on Kiss Street.

king of the serenade. It's Craig David. 7 days. Kistry for your Monday morning. Now, there is nothing quite like Ibiza in the summer, right? If you have ever been, you will know the feeling when you step off the plane and you're like, ha, oh, here I am. The sunshine, the music, and the memories that last forever, all right? And this August bank holiday weekend, a Kiss is bringing that feeling back. It's going to be unreal. Okay, we are returning to the White Isle with our biggest and best Ibiza takeover ever, featuring an incredible lineup of DJs, special guests, and exclusive Kiss shows that broadcast live.

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1: Bubba Sparks, Ugly. You know when you hear a tune, you're like, I've not heard that for youngs. Exactly what Kistry is all about. It's Tattoo with you. So Calvin Harris had a surprise guest appear at his Ushuaia residency in Ibiza.
0: Don't copy me.
1: You would never be able to guess in a million years. Rod Stewart. This comes after, right, the fact that he apparently keeps a photo of Rod Stewart at every gig for encouragement, saying it's like someone's cheering him on in the corner. Calling it now. This is what you came for, mashed up with a Do You Think I'm Sexy. The club we never knew we

0: morning with a bit of TLC on Kistree. So did you hear what happened on Friday? Kistree. Upgrade your summer. I genuinely think Sharon, who won on Friday, Make Me a Winner, had one of the best reactions ever.
1: Get lost. Don't believe it.
0: What a babe. 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Lines will close at 5 p.m. on Friday, and then someone's going to be winning all of it. Just pick up your phone. 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Pick up the phone. It will land in your account straight after the call for your chance to win this life-changing sum on Friday. Text cash to 64100. Good luck. Make me a winner.
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0: for Ian, who's been in touch on WhatsApp saying, Hattie, I think I've got a serious case of CBAitis. Yeah, I know the feeling. Comes around every Monday, really, doesn't it? And hello to Jade as well, who's got a day off. Just doing adulting things, the washing, the cleaning. Yeah, some days. You've just got to grin and bear it, haven't you? And we've got a voice note from Charlotte as well.
1: I was at Blackheath on Saturday, had a great time, still recovering, but it was definitely worth it.
0: Well, I'm glad you were there. Recovery is needed after Kiss Me on Blackheath with Subway. Let's get this on now.

0: Tupac and Dre, California Love. Shake it, Cali. A decent Monday morning track. Hattie with you. Now, if you missed history at Blackheath on the weekend, yeah, lots of people still feeling a little bit tender from it, but it was insane if you were there. First of all, packed with the biggest throwback anthems and absolutely stacked lineup, including like Miss Dynamite was there, Joel Corey, our very own Marvin Humes, Todd Terry, Majestic, So Solid Crew, Sweet Female Attitude, Damage, Oxide and Neutrino. I mean, so many incredible artists. It really was like that ultimate summer day out with your mates. And it helped that the weather was on point. But do not worry, right? We do this every year at Kistry. And if you don't want to miss out for 2027, my advice is sign up right now. Just get over to playkistry.com for more info. Snoop Dogg on the way, and for good measure, how about a bit of Mystique? Keep it history.
1: Yeah. Mornings with Subway.
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18: All right, happy with you. On Neck History for your Monday morning. Mystique heading out on tour later this year to celebrate their 25th anniversary. It's going to go off. Let's do this from them now.

to be with you. So another heatwave on the way this week. I mean, lots of parts of the UK have just basically not got colder. I mean, I can't remember the last time I actually wore trousers. Not that I'm complaining, but yeah, it's happening. Like, parts of southern England going to get a heat wave, meaning like 32, 33 degrees, and then like more on Thursday. But it's like the fourth heat wave of the year so far, I think. And there's going to be more. Like, we're only the end of July, surely. Throughout August, it's just going to stay sweltering as well. Like I said, not complaining. The fact that I'm getting a nice tan. For once, you can like walk outside and be like, oh, look, I don't know, pasty as anything. Nelly on the way after this from Sonique. Come and say hello this morning. 0333 21 55 55. What's happening for your Monday? Voice notes welcome.

0: Cut Past 11, Hattie with you. Disclosure and a Luna George. So I think we can safely say we are well and truly into the summer now, aren't we? Well, the August bank holiday kind of like marks the end of it. And it always feels sad when we get to that point. It's like, oh no, it's nearly over. Wow, there is just something to look forward to. You are not going to be sad about this. There is no way about it. Kiss Ibiza is back and we are going bigger than ever, okay? We are bringing you the biggest DJs, the best summer vibes, the exclusive live broadcast straight from the White Isle. You can expect massive moments, special guests and your favourite Kiss dance shows coming directly from Ibiza. It is going to go off. We are taking over O Beach with Three and creating the ultimate Ibiza experience. Packed with sunshine, incredible tunes and the energy that only Kiss brings. The lineup is coming soon, so make sure you're checking out Kiss Dance for all the announcements. You can get Kiss Dance via the Rayo app if you haven't already got it. Get ready, because no one does Ibiza like Kiss. It is going to be a summer to remember. Spiller and Sophie Ellis Bex the next.
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So if you were with us at Blackheath on Saturday, how are you feeling today? Are you a little bit tender? Thinking, oh, I wish I'd have gone home just a little bit earlier. Drunk more water. Got Miss Dynamite on the way for you. It really was a moment when she came on the stage.

0: 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Kistry. 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So what would you do with £500,000, half a million quid? That is how much is up for grabs in Make Me a Winner this week. Well, Sharon won it on Friday and her husband has been out of work for a while. So it's going to make a massive difference.
1: It's incredible. It's awesome. I cannot believe it.
0: 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I really hope it is you. Just pick up the phone. 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Text cash to 64100. Good luck. Make me a winner. History. 3, 2, 1, let's go. 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

Is It Even Summer? If you haven't added that to your playlist. Well, we'll do it for you. Alex Galdino and Crystal Waters is Kiss Tree. Hattie with you. So it's been a massive summer for the streets. For the first time ever, doing the album A Grand Don't Come for Free, front to back. They've still got a few more dates left, and it just looks like it's been such a blast. For

0: So if you missed out at Kistry on Blackheath over the weekend, you were catching up on socials and thought, why wasn't I there? Yeah, it was an unreal weekend. But the good news is we're going to do it all over again. Yes, it was an insane day, like packed with the biggest throwback anthems, an absolutely stacked lineup. Like Baby D was there, Kevin Little, Oxide and Neutrino, DJ Luck and MC Neat, Miss Dynamite, so solid crew. And yeah, it was like the best summer day out for you and your mates. But like I say, don't worry. If you missed out, get yourself over to the Rayo app where we've got a Kistry special waiting for you. Go and check that out when you get a chance. And on the way for you in a bit, if you want to be getting your number entered for Make Me a Winner on Friday, £500,000 up for grabs. I'll give you all the details.
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4: 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Whether you

Kiss Drew. Come say hello. 0333 21 55 55. Anything exciting to report from the weekend? Or maybe you're just in full summer mode. I mean, like, the fourth heat wave of 2026 is apparently on the way. Yes! Not that I've worn shorts, like, anything but shorts, I mean, for, like, the last, like, 6 weeks. So if you were at Blackheath on Saturday when Kiss Drew took over, you'll have enjoyed the

0: Ian Vandal, Castles in the Sky on Kistry. Now, there is nothing quite like Ibiza in the summer. If you've only ever seen it online and thought, oh my God, that looks so unreal. Yeah, it really is a magic place. The sunshine, the music, the memories that last forever, right? And this August, bank holiday weekend, Kiss is bringing that feeling to you. We are returning to the White Isle with our biggest and best Ibiza takeover ever, all right? Featuring an incredible lineup of DJs, special guests, exclusive Kiss shows broadcasting live from Ibiza, from Old Beach with Three to wherever you're listening, okay? Bringing you the biggest sounds, the biggest moments, the ultimate summer soundtrack. So you can get us on if you're having a bit of a do in the garden or going down the gym, whatever it is. Who is joining us though? Well, stay tuned, get involved. Kiss Dance has the full Ibiza lineup coming very soon. You're going to want to know who is going to be there. No one does Ibiza like Kiss. Let's do some Snoop and Pharrell. For you next on Kiss Street.
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0: Good City for Vic. He's been in touch on WhatsApp. 0333 21 55 55. Said Hattie, why does Monday always feel like it has an extra 4 hours? It's just the nature of the beast, I think, Vic. Listening on a lunch break, getting her steps in. Love to hear it. Hello to Riz as well, working from home. Yeah, we all know what that means. You're just doing that thing where you twiddle your mouse to make your boss think you are actually online. And Jensen's fired us a voice note.
1: Hey, Hattie, I'm listening to your amazing tunes whilst I'm out in the garden doing some gardening. Keep the good tunes coming and have a brilliant day. I hope everyone else has a brilliant day as well. Bye.
0: I think you've earned yourself an ice cream, Jensen. Yeah.

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1: Upgrade your summer. So when is payday for you? If it is the last Friday of the month, then you've got until this Friday to wait until your salary lands in your account. 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I mean, yeah, obviously you're not going to like return it to your employer or anything, are you? 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What are you waiting for? 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

Ashanti, Foolish. It's Kistri, Hattie with you. So you can tell it's payday week when you go to the petrol station. Three pumps being used to fuel up just to £10. Exactly. Not a penny over. Payday week is here. And if you want to have the best payday of your life, £500,000, well, it could be you banking it in Make Me a Winner this Friday.

0: Box. So if you missed History on Blackheath over the weekend, yes, you missed out. We brought you a phenomenal festival packed with like the biggest throwback anthems and stacked lineup, including Sweet Female Attitude, our very own Marvin Humes, Joel Corry was there, DJ Luck and MC Neat, Miss Dynamite, So Solid Crew, I'm Selling Neutrino. It really was like the ideal summer day out. And yes, the sun shone. We knew it would, but don't worry if you did miss it. Our very own DJ Eddie linked up with Oxide and Neutrino, JJ, DJ Luck and MC Neat for a massive one-hour house and garage special, bringing you all the vibes you can expect if you come down to Kistry Festival in future. You can watch the full set right now on the Kiss YouTube channel, or if you'd rather listen on the go, catch a full show anytime on the Rayo app. And stay where you are. Ellie is on the way. She's got all the details on how you could be banking £500,000 this Friday.
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12: Hello, my friend. It's Ellie with you on History. I honestly love hanging out together. And look, my mission today is to get you through the hardest day of the week with some serious old school and anthems. And I'm going to do that by kicking off with

JX on Kiss 3. Happy Monday. Can I say that? Is it happy Monday for you? Well, look, even if it hasn't worked out exactly the way you've wanted, I can guarantee you right here on Kiss 3, I've always got a tune that is just going to turn up your mood ever so slightly. This one might just be it.

Duke Dumont on Kiss 3. Oh, Sarah, you are sounding so Monday right about now. Sarah in Bristol says, I'm powering through a mountain of emails this afternoon, Ellie. I've got Kiss 3 on loud enough to keep the whole office moving. I'm so glad. You need it. H2O is up next.

0: it's your ceiling vent, so I'm dripping. Could be the rain, could be the upstairs bathroom. Yikes. You could hire the guy your neighbor recommended, but I'm pretty sure that's just his cousin. Do we know if he's licensed, or does he just own a ladder?
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8: There's something spiritual about this island that I cannot explain, but I feel it.
9: I mean, the island to me is kind of like a spiritual second home. Just feel their vibe. You know what I mean? We're just going to have fun.

Ladies and gentlemen, the founder of Girl Math. I mean, it has to be Whitney Houston with this tune, right? Sally with you on Kiss Street. Dave in Leeds, massive shout to you. Although I don't think this is a good idea, Dave. He says, Ellie, I'm doing a spot of car mechanics today, but I've never seen under a bonnet before. Well, we'll have to wait to see how that goes. We've got £500,000 up for grabs at the end of this week, though, Dave. If you stick around in about 5 minutes, I'll get you into the draw. You could buy yourself a new car. How does that sound?

0: Oh boy. The reason that we are feeling the way we are today, absolutely shattered and exhausted, is because we tried to be the wild ones over the weekend. History. Upgrade your summer. When will we learn, hey? When will we learn? Now listen, £500,000 is up for grabs at the end of this week. It could be flying into your bank account on Friday, thanks to Make Me a Winner, but you've got to get yourself into the draw. 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It just has to say the word cash to 64100. 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It's a guaranteed win. Get yourself in right now. I didn't mean for that to rhyme. Text cash to 64100 right now. Look at me, talented on a Monday. Nelly Furtado's up next on Kiss Three.
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Forgive me, please, all right? But I am about to unintentionally make you feel very old. MSN Messenger turned 27 last week. 27! Oh, the good old days. I'm pretty sure I had my first ever long-distance relationship through MSN Messenger. You know, in the middle of all this, like, young romance, and your mother picks up the house phone. You're like, Mom, can you buy the house phone? I've just got the internet. Although, I would never dare say that. That was all a conversation that happened inside my head. I'm getting nervous just thinking about it. Shantay Moore, let's get into this on Kiss 3.

0: We are so dramatic in the UK. We are so dramatic. I have gone from telling everybody, do not complain when it's hot, to us now complaining when it drops below 23 degrees. It's hilarious. The memes that I've been seeing over the weekend, where as soon as it drops below 23 degrees, we call it that chilly now in the UK. Chilly. It's hilarious. All right, Rihanna's up next.
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We all know that one person that can't send a text message without including almost every emoji under the sun in the text message. My mother is that person. So for those who are in love with emojis, you are going to be very happy about this because Apple has rolled out their brand new update and they've got 9 new emojis. Just some of them are an orca, a treasure chest, and they're even working on a pickle and a lighthouse. I cannot wait to see a message from my mum with a pickle on the

Maria, I am actually making your day today. Shouts to you in Birmingham. She says, Ellie, I'm working from home today and I'm sneaking in a little bit of kitchen dancing between video calls. Priya, for the love of Bob, make sure your camera is off, babes, please. DJ Pied Piper is on the way up next on Kiss 3.

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A whole different ball game. 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In fact, as soon as you hear Fatboy Slim, just know I'm going to get you into the draw then.

0: Fatboy Slim on Kiss 3. And if you stuck around to hear this very tune, you will know exactly what's coming up next.
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0: You've got to do it. You've got to give it a go. You've got to give it a try. Imagine if this Friday you are the lucky person that gets that phone call. You answer the phone and someone says, hey, you've won £500,000. Your entire life would change. 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Give yourself a chance to win it. You just have to send a text. It's very straightforward. 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You'll also find the phone entry details and all the rules for this network competition there too. Lines close 5 p.m. this Friday. We call you, you answer the phone, you win the money. £500,000. Tax-free, straight into your bank account. It's a guaranteed win. Send the text. Do yourself a favour right now. Just do it. Don't even overthink it. Send it right now from your phone. It's cash to 64100. Ice Cube's on the way with some Monday motivation.
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0: you know what? My sister told me something the other day, and I didn't believe her until I read something that you might be interested in if you're on the summer holidays right now.
1: The truth, according to Ellie.
2: History.
0: And by on the summer holidays, I really meant surviving them. You know, if you do have the kids, I bet you you're finding everything just so much more expensive. My sister said this to me the other day. She was like, the prices go up. I was like, no, they don't. I can prove it now. Airport drop-off fees are up by a third across the entire UK. Like Gatwick has gone from £7 to £10. Stansted was £7, is now £10. Edinburgh has gone up from £6 to £8.50. Like 20 of the busiest airports have all put their prices up since last year. Is it a coincidence that it's happened to fall in the summer holidays, or is it a coincidence? I mean, if you are a parent right now, I'm sending you all the prayers and all the love in the world. You will get through this, all right? You will get through this. Time will fly, and I will make sure of it. I've got Tiny Temper on the way. Candy's up next. Yeah.

0: Lewis right here on Kiss Street. It's Ellie with you. Please stick around. There's more big tunes on the way. I'm playing Usher for you up next. Plus, Mario Winans is on the way too. Don't move.
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15: Telly with you on History. Thanks so much for hanging out with me. If you've come here looking for the old school and anthems, mate, you've come to the right place.

know what? I love my job. I love the fact that I get to be Houdini here on Kiss Tree. I'm in a million places all at the same time. Jamie in Glasgow says that Ellie, I've set off on a long-haul lorry journey. Thanks for keeping us company on the road. So what? I'm sitting in a lorry right now. That is super cool. Also, Emma in Norwich is baking birthday cupcakes for her twins and says Kiss Tree is the official soundtrack in the kitchen. Happy birthday, twins!

0: getting married anytime soon, by the way? Because pub weddings could be a thing. The UK government has actually launched a whole consultation to reforming wedding laws in England and Wales, which actually could allow couples to legally marry in way more places, including pubs, beaches, forests, castles, and canal boats, even cruise ships, mate. Can you imagine if you did meet the love of your life in a pub and then you get to get married there? Just kind of completes the circle, doesn't it? How romantic. Kyla's up next.
1: There's something spiritual about this island that I cannot explain, but I feel it.
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Right, very shortly, on Kiss Street, I am going to get you into the draw to win half a million pounds on Friday. You've got to stay put, mate. It's a no-brainer.

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0: Mate, I'm Persian. I hear gold and my ears suddenly stand on end. 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

I am so embarrassed to say this right now, but did you know that there's a shortage of cucumbers in the UK? We usually get our imports from Spain and Morocco, but, you know, there's a bit of difficulty right now due to the heat. And there I am, sitting here with a massive, gigantic bottle of water with two chunks of cucumbers in it. I had no idea. I just found out. Yeah.

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0: Jesse Z Folbake. Back once again. We're going to have a problem here. Bam Bam and Street Boy.
1: This is Kiss You.
2: Hey! Hey! Hey! Baby! Who's this guy? I don't know, never seen him before.
1: History.
2: Nelly, ride with me on Kistery. Who is he? What's your name again, mate?
3: My name's Rob.

0: 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David Guetta.
1: Bam Bam.
0: Turn Me On.
1: Street Boy.
0: Oh, history.
2: He's a pest, isn't he?
0: We're back, baby.
2: Yeah.
0: Lisa says, I missed you guys. Pleased you're back. By the way, we've had two messages. I'm feeling overwhelmed. yes, lads. Ha-ha. Glad you're back. Shout out to Tony's just finished work. Beers by the river, thinking of you.
2: Have you ever had an excited poo?
0: An excited poo?
2: Yeah, I woke up this morning.
0: Does that come out real quick?
2: Well, you know when you're just excited and you need a poo?
0: Do you know what? We've been here seconds. Seconds, Rob. Get used to this, buddy. This is the way it works.
2: No, listen.
0: Rob, I'm sorry about this chap.
3: I can't say I've ever had a nervous or excited poo. But
2: an exciting
3: poo. I'm happy for you.
0: Go on, I'm listening.
2: Woke up this morning, I was like, yes, we're back on the air today. And then I was like, oh, need the toilet.
0: Uh-huh.
2: Cracked one out.
0: That's it. Did what?
2: I poo.

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0: Relax, fella, relax.
1: I was literally worried. I said to my wife the other day, I think Bannon Street might have been sacked. They just disappeared. They said back tomorrow, then never came back. They're like my afternoon office buddies. She was like, OMG!
2: OMG!
3: It's happened before, isn't it?
0: Greg? I think it was close.
4: Yeah.
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0: So this is a problem because Street Boy is Rob, but then Rob over there, our producer, is also called Rob. So
1: there's two Robs.
0: There's two Robs in here. Which, you know, if my name was Rob as well, that'd be fun.
1: Be awkward.
0: It's crazy, isn't it? So, well, what are you going to do? Are you going to give Rob a name or not?
1: Bobby.
0: Let's call him Bobby. Chat with Bobby, because Bobby got his start at Radio City in Liverpool, which is exactly where I got my start. Generation support, though, because as you can tell,
1: he's about 4 years old.
0: Bobby over there is a lot younger than I am. Radio City in Liverpool, cracking radio station. It's gone now, hasn't it? Is the radio station gone?
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0: anymore?
2: No longer Radio
0: Look
2: City.
0: Look at that heartbreaking. The actual, it's a bit weird, right? It's like if you get born in a hospital, then they knock the hospital down and they build another thing there or a new hospital or flats. Mm, mm. That's when you know you're old.
2: Yeah.
0: And so the radio station I started in and Bobby over there, it's gone.
1: Not even there.
0: It's not, it's just
1: gone. Was there a massive tower with a round thing at the
0: top?
1: There
0: was a tower with a round thing at
1: the top. I've seen that once.
0: I was there before it was even there. It was in Stanley Street in Liverpool, 8 to 10 Stanley Street. Yeah, no, that's where I...
1: No one really cares.
0: How exciting is this, Bob? Right? When I started there, Pete Waterman had a show on Saturdays called The Hitman. And so, basically, Kylie Minogue's boss, this is late 80s, Kylie Minogue's boss, not boss, but he ran the label she signed.
1: Manager, yeah,
0: whatever you would call that. He owned the label.
1: Yeah.
0: And so he would come in every Saturday. You'd see Pete Waterman. That's kind of thrilling, right? My mates have got his artists' posters on their wall, and I'm rubbing shoulders with the guy.
1: Yeah, man.
0: You're crazy.
2: Born too late. I missed all that.
0: Born too late. That is born too late.
1: Born too late, Bobby.
0: Although, you know, you're here now, so...

0: Listen, I want you to take one moment, just for seriously for 1 second, take one moment to think about the niggling things in your life, the problem, the biggest problem you've got, the thing that is just bothering you, whether it like is bothering you consciously all the time or just niggling away in the back of your mind, and somehow you're stressed, you don't know why, but it's because there's a thing, whatever that thing is. Would £500,000 fix it? They say money can't fix everything, and I know it can't, but it goes a long way, and most things it can nail. You
1: yeah.
0: know?
1: Yeah. It's
0: you're
1: weird.
0: You're in a relationship you don't want to be in, but you can't afford rent on your own. Now you can. You know what I mean? If you've got a boss,
1: yeah.
0: you don't want to see that face again. Yes, your choice. You can do that now. You've got £500,000. And here's the thing, that £500,000 is tax-free and there's no rollover, and it's a guaranteed giveaway on Friday. So we close the lines 5 p.m, make a phone call, someone selected at random, if that's you, and you answer, ka-ching!
1: Come on!
0: I'm leaving home!
1: See you later!
0: And my job! I'm out of here! See you! All right, good luck with this thing. Here's how to enter. Pick up your phone, get ready.
1: Text cash to 64100, grab your phone, pull up a text message, type the words cash, send it to 64100. 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
0: Fingers crossed, touching word, praying to God, praying to the universe, doing all the things. I don't know what you, whatever you've got.
1: All the things.
0: Your good luck thing.
1: Yeah.
0: Yeah, whatever that is.
1: All
0: you know
1: them.
0: The deal. You answer the phone, if we call you, £500,000 yours, paid immediately. It will be spending ready on Friday night, which is really dangerous, because then you have a beer and then a glass of wine and then a thing, and now you've ordered something you don't really want. Because you've got the money, you can do that. You know, with that sort of money, big responsibility.
1: At least you can message your boss like loads of expletives and it don't matter, does it?
0: P.S. Tell HR.
1: Yeah.
0: All right. Cash to 64100. Good luck, good luck.
2: History.
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0: is chilling, playing FIFA right now. 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
1: Psychic.
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1: Knew it.
0: Cuzzy messaged, relieved to hear you're back. I had such a panic when I tuned in day after day. You weren't on. I even checked the show recording from when you were last on to make sure I hadn't missed an announcement. Feared the worst. Dev, you were right to fear the worst, but, yeah, no, we're all good.
1: Yeah.
0: Here we are.
1: Wouldn't be the first time.
0: All right, listen, if you want to hit us up, you can.

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17: World Pride in Amsterdam is going to have much tighter security this weekend after the terror attack at Berlin Pride on Saturday. A man's been shot by police after he rammed a car into crowds and stabbed people. One woman was killed and nearly 30 others were injured. Kiss has been hearing from some of the people who were there.
18: How could it be even possible? The whole city was blocked.
19: I was at a table where there were so many police officers. I do find it incredible that somehow a car got through here.
17: A law student who's been accused of trying to take a bomb over the Irish border last week will be staying in police custody till her next court appearance. Her lawyer says 25-year-old Isabella Perry Sullivan from County Kildare was asked to take a bag across the border but didn't know what was inside. It's about to get hotter again as the fourth heatwave of the year is on its way this week. There's also warnings for any of us living in the South East, London, East Anglia and parts of the Midlands because of the rising temperatures. And a picture of Charlie XCX is going on display in a fairly high profile place. The photo by Harley Weir's being displayed at the National Portrait Gallery. Keep up to date with everything Kiss. Just find us on socials. I'm Ellie Kumar.
0: Back once again. Guess who's back? Bam Bam and Street Boy.
3: This is Kiss History.
1: Do-do-do, do-do-do-do-do. You know that one? That's the one!

0: the room's a fridge.
1: Perfect for this time of year.
0: I tried to buy an air conditioning unit. I don't want one of those dodgy ones on Amazon that haven't got a brand. Do you know what is that even?
1: Yeah, they don't work.
0: I'm not even trusting that. But I did my research. You just can't get them anywhere. You can't get them anywhere. And then I'm looking on eBay, and on eBay, they've bought, people have bought these things up, and now they're selling them for more, like double.
1: You've got to buy them in January.
0: Exactly, you do. But now, mate, the way the weather's going, everybody's going to be thinking that in January. They're going to sell out, I think. I don't know.
1: Good trade to get into aircon and all.
0: So I found one, right? And it's a great brand. It's a new thing, and they're really quiet because these things are normally, they're loud. But this model, quiet. Right?
1: Yeah.
0: So I see that, and it's 600 quid normally. Normally it's 600 quid. This guy's got one, it's on 800 quid.
1: Are you mad?
0: And I'm thinking, I might, no, dude.
1: Buy one of them fridges, man.
0: Way too hot. Are those fridges, they're $7,000. Anyway, so I send this guy a little note, and then he kills the listing, and then, so I click on his name, and then it's back on again at 1,350 quid.
1: Oh, sod off.
0: That's, mate, that's what happened.

0: A Wednesday only. I might not be here on Wednesday.
1: In the fridge section.
0: Working. No, they're always nice and cold, aren't they?
1: Is it? Yeah, Tesco's and all.
0: Yeah, that's it. Just get yourself a job in the supermarket. Stop moaning.
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0: Airline have introduced these seats that have got like a neck brace thing that comes out of the seat. And you know when you want to go to sleep, you can do that now. You can just like lean it and it's like nice. It looks really good what they've done there.
1: Oh, this is perfect.
0: It's amazing. It's amazing how many inventions haven't been invented yet. It's all the stuff that you wouldn't be thinking about. It hasn't been invented.
1: It's like right in front of your face, isn't it?
0: Isn't it?
1: Do you know what? I was on a plane yesterday and I had one of them travel pillows, you know, like them new pillows.
0: Yeah, they're working for you?
1: Oh, not really.
0: Not really. This will work for you. This will work for you.
1: Yeah, man.
0: It just comes out of the thing. And then, boom, there you go. All you got to want to do is make sure it's clean, because ew.
1: Yeah, and then you have to wear it around your neck walking around the airport like a proper Wally, because like you've got nowhere
0: else
1: to
0: put it. Yeah, what do you look like, huh?
1: Yeah, like a right.
0: You just reminded me of a random thought. My mum let me walk through a Spanish airport once with a toy pistol. And we got put... I was a kid. Don't get me wrong, I wasn't that... I was like, I'm like seven. Well, you know, whatever, like 10.
1: Yeah, your mum lets you get away with a lot of things.
0: I've got a toy Magnum. We did get stopped. Could you please put the gun away, sir?
1: That's mad.
0: Yeah.
1: You get pulled over for that now.
0: But the inventions that are right there, but you can't think of. And here's one that I was thinking, when I was looking at that neck brace, I'm thinking, right, someone one time decided that sticking a key into a car was too much effort. We need a little button for that. And so now your keyring's got a button. And then, in a, do you know what I mean?
1: Yeah.
0: It's so weird. I was thinking the other day, right? I was taking a pee. I don't know if you do any of your deepest thinking when you're taking a pee.
1: More when I'm doing a number
0: I'm
1: two.
0: I'm thinking, in a day of AI, in the age of AI, here's what's going to happen, right? It's all the time-saving stuff is the stuff, like even just putting your key in a car, that feels like a nothing thing, but you'd rather have a button to do it, right?
1: Yeah, yeah.
0: Okay, so I'm thinking, I'm taking a pee, and I'm looking at the toilet roll has got, like, just enough on there for one poop, I reckon, and then we're in trouble in that toilet.
1: Ah.
0: And I'm looking at it, and I'm thinking to myself, the day's going to come where you've got little cameras all over your house, and it knows everything in the house, in terms of toilet rolls and you know...
1: So it's not ordering stuff.
0: And so it's just going to order the stuff. You do not need to order anything. And then, when you've got guests, your guests arrive, right, it works out, we're going to need more toilet roll. And so it starts ordering for... It's just going to know. You're not going to shop for anything.
1: Have you ever?
0: Yeah, I probably have. I'm an old guy. I've done lots of things.
1: Have you ever been a guest in someone's house, gone for a poo and then realised there's not enough paper or no paper at all?
0: Not done that.
1: And you've got to shout out. It's so embarrassing.
0: You've got to do what now?
1: You've got to shout... Oh, excuse me!
0: Shout out. Got it.
1: Oh, mate, in front of everyone.
2: Yeah.
0: I've never had that.
1: Hell no, you've had a big...

0: such a sexy
1: all right,
0: voice.
1: Listen, this is a lot of money. I don't know if you've got, maybe you've got enough money and this is underwhelming to you. £500,000, I don't know. Maybe that just doesn't move the needle for you. Yeah, I don't know. If you've got enough money, I apologise. The next minute doesn't pertain to you. However, if you are in a position where a little bit more money would be nice, that's £500,000 sound.
0: Bring it on.
1: And it could be in your bank account, spending ready on Friday. Grab your phone, get your thumbs ready, because this is a guaranteed giveaway. There's no rollover on this. There's no sharing either.
0: No tax.
1: If you win, you get every single penny of this. Spending ready Friday night. It's amazing. Like, literally, you get a phone call, and if you win, phone call, you answer, and that's it. We send you the money straight away.
0: Oh, man.
1: Get spending. Get spending, baby.
0: Do it.
1: Pick your phone up. Here's what you do.
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1: Imagine that, on Friday, the phone rings. Right, so we close the lines at 5. We randomly select someone and it's you. And your phone starts ringing. And you just like, you answer that and it's us. And we tell you that you have won £500,000. You're like, wow.
2: Superhero drop time.
1: And then we put the phone down. And then you check the bank account, but the money isn't there. You're on your banking app, there's no money yet. And that's because it takes a moment. But I think in that situation, your head's spinning a bit. You start thinking, I think, was that even real?
2: Yeah.
1: Am I going a bit mad?
2: What's going on here?
1: Was that my mate whining to me?
2: Was that Dave?
1: Did that happen? And then you turn the app off and on again, the banking app, and it's still not in there. And you're like, are you kidding me? It's like it's not real. And then you refresh it again and... £500,000.
2: I would soil my pants
1: staring right back at you. All right, so you know the deal. It's cash to 64100. My fingers are crossed for you. Someone is going to win that money. You got to enter if it is going to be you. Fingers crossed for you. Good luck with this thing. Cash to 64100.
3: 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Vibing through the afternoon.

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0: I'm Bam, that's Street Boy.
1: Easy.
0: There's Bobby, he's our producer.
2: Good afternoon.
0: Myself and Street over there, we used to do a radio show in London before Bobby was born. I think, how old are you, by the way?
2: 29.
0: 29, okay. You're like 9 years old, I think, at the time. More, hang on, 99. Yeah, wow. You'd have been like 3, I think, when we started.
2: Wow.
0: That's crazy, isn't it?
2: Yeah.
0: Anyway, I found an old tape of that, and I've just been listening through it. And some of the things we're doing, they're just like somehow entertaining. But to give you an idea, one of the games we're playing is people are calling in, saying hello, and we're guessing if they're male or female. That was the thing back then. However, like, I know how bad that sounds. I know that sounds stupid.
1: It does.
0: Very entertaining.
1: You've got to hear it, I suppose.
0: Maybe you do. It's like one of those you had to be there things.
1: Yeah, yeah, yeah.
0: Had to be there stories. Should we clip it up?
1: Yeah, there's some good stuff that, I mean, it was making me laugh.

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1: Hold up!
2: Bam Bam and Street Boy on Kistery.
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20: Amsterdam's World Pride is going to see much tighter security after Berlin Pride was targeted in a terror attack at the weekend. A woman from Poland died and nearly 30 others were hurt when a man rammed a car into crowds. Daniel was one of the people there.
21: All of a sudden, everything changed. I already knew something really bad happened.
20: A uni student from County Kildare in Ireland's been in court today, accused of trying to take a bomb over the border. Isabella Perry Sullivan's lawyer said the 25-year-old, who's studying law, was asked to carry a bag across, but she didn't know what was in it. She'll have to stay in police custody till she's next back in court. Another heat wave's on its way this week, the fourth one so far this year. If we live in the southeast, London, parts of the Midlands and East Anglia, we're also being warned to be extra careful of the rising temperatures. And Jeremiah Azu's comfortably made it through to tomorrow's 100-metre semi-finals at the Commonwealth Games. Wales' fastest man won his heat with a time of 10.1 seconds, making him the sixth fastest in qualifying. Meanwhile, Scotland's Reuben Ward and Cameron Lynn have picked up silver and bronzes in gymnastics. Keep up to date with everything KISS. Just find us on socials. I'm Ellie Kumar.
0: Back once again.
1: We're going to have a problem here.
0: Bam Bam and Street Boy.
22: I've got a plan. This is history.
23: Here's how.
24: Go on.
23: I think we play it.
24: Go on, tell me.
23: Right. I'm going to put a tune on.
24: Right.
23: And then another tune.
24: Shut up.
23: Another tune. I need to do all the tunes.
24: You're mental.
23: Now and again, we're going to dive in, have a little chitty chat.
24: Hey, we're going to copy this format.
0: Play

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1: History.
2: You've been watching what now?
3: Well, while I was away, I watched film called Disclosure Day. It's got Emily Blunt in it.
2: Disclosure Day. Emily Blunt's amazing.
3: And it's directed by Spielberg.
2: What's your favourite Emily Blunt bit? That Tom Cruise one for me. You know where she dies every day? Or then she comes back?
3: No.
2: What's that?
3: What's that?
2: Something, die, repeat, Edge of Tomorrow.
3: I don't know what you're talking about.
2: No, nobody?
3: Nah.
2: Really?
3: Don't know what you're talking
2: about. It's Emily Blunt, right?
3: Anyway, I think Emily Blunt is
2: okay.
3: Wicked.
2: Yeah, right? Me too.
3: And Disclosure Day, Steven Spielberg. Yeah, I'll have some of that. You're like, yeah, it's quite entertaining all the way through. There's a few, like, questions you've got to ask yourself along the way. Like, bit unanswered
2: What's
3: things.
2: What's it about?
3: Aliens.
2: Okay.
3: And then, you know, when you get right to the end and you go, eh?
2: I mean, you do that a lot, because there's a lot of things you're stumped by, you know.
3: Yeah, so
2: play school would have stumped you.
3: Emily Blunt is wicked. Steven Spielberg's obviously all right, isn't he? You know what I mean? He's done a
2: knows
3: few
2: what
3: things.
2: He's doing.
3: But yeah, I don't know about that film.
2: Oh, really?
3: Yeah.
2: Okay.
3: Yeah. 5 out of 10.
2: The thing called Ride or Die on the telly at the moment that Emma's watching.
3: Oh, I've seen this advertised.
2: Have you?
3: Yeah.
2: Okay.
3: Any good?
2: It's female assassin type business.
3: Oh, I like that.
2: Yeah. Give it a roll. Yeah, I mean, it looks fine to me.
3: Last one.
2: Uh-huh.
3: I'm currently watching Avatar Fire and Ash. Have you seen the movie?
2: I'm not watching Blue People, dude.
3: Dude, it's so long. I'm watching it in two parts. I've got the second half tonight.
2: Don't know what...

0: 55. Hi, guys. Firstly, a massive thank you for the amazing prize. Guess what they won?
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0: Yes, they did. What an epic event. Beautiful atmosphere. Banging performances. Can't wait for next year. You are very welcome.
2: Yeah. Bam Bam and Street Boy.
3: On Kistry.
2: Vibing through the afternoon.
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0: of the money in the world.
1: Not really. That's an exaggeration. Half a million quid is what we've got.
2: It's still a fat stack, though.
1: I mean, it's fat stacks.
2: Yeah, man.
1: It's what it is. It's

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1: You could block bullets
0: frankly,
1: with that, couldn't you?
0: You shouldn't be allowed to walk around looking like that. You're a freak. However,
1: you win your $500,000 and you are a straight nine.
0: Oh, easy.
1: And like, hello. All right, good luck with this thing. You know the deal. We've got £500,000. And if we call you, selected randomly on Friday, you pick that phone up and we will send you all the money, every single penny of it. 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
1: I know what I do. Minor nightmare.
0: To be honest with you, maybe you shouldn't enter. Yeah, it feels like too much.
1: I'd invent a Hoover that can catch flies because it's impossible to catch a fly with a Hoover.
0: You're like the Dyson of the fly killing world. Yeah. Right. All right, good luck with this thing. Fingers crossed. Cash to 64100. Remember, if we call you on Friday, you got to pick the phone up. You do that, we'll send you the money, every penny. Good luck. Cash to 64100!
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0: What'd you say?
1: I said it wrong, but I said Zippy is dead.
2: That's a weird thing to hear, right?
1: You remember Zippy from Zippy. Rainbow?
2: R.I.P. Zippy. Sad. Open up your heart, what do you feel? 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
11: There's something spiritual about this island that I cannot explain, but I feel it.
12: I mean, the island to me is kind of like a spiritual second home. Just get the vibe. You know what I mean? You're just going to have fun.

Ty Cruz, Ludacris, Break Your Heart, playing on Kiss Tree. You heard DJ Jean with The Launch. Did you rave to that somewhere back in the day? Somewhere very dark, smoky, with lots of strobes going on. It's Justin on Kiss Tree until 9, playing Jarrell and Ashanti. This is Mesmerize.

0: It's The Way You Kiss Me on Kisstory. It's Justin for another hour of old school and anthems next, starting with Maya and Case of the X. Stay there.
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Sonic, it feels so good. Such an uplifting anthem. And Angel City, it's got to be Kistry. You got Justin, Monday through Thursday nights at 7, dropping the big tunes to soundtrack your evening with Iggy Azalea on the way after LL Cool J covers Chaka Khan, Ain't Nobody.

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0: 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Blackstreet, Drake, Queen Penn, No Diggity plays on Kistry. I'm Justin Wilkes, be on Kiss a little bit later from 10. 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Kistry.
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old school and anthems 24/7 around the clock. My name is Freddie. Right, let's continue. Some Robert Miles and some T.I. and Rihanna on the way for you. First, though, our very own, the icons of old school garage. This is the

One of my absolute favourites. I remember having this on the Dreamland album when I was younger. Robert Miles and Children. They used to play this when we used to go roller skating, when we used to go ice skating as well on a Friday night. There was always the speed skating round when all the good kids that could bomb it around the outside would take to the ice or the floor.

0: reworking Kanye West and Bound 2, Sigma, and Nobody to Love. Old School and Anthems 24-7. It is Kistory. Fat Man Scoop on the way next.
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0: On Friday, just gone though, we dished out a life-changing £400,000 to Sharon. 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
12: 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Staggering, spectacular, and soul-rattling.
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It is Snap on Kiss 3. Taking it back is what we do. Absolute tune from Snap there. On the way, York and OTB on the beach. Busta Rhymes and Rosala incoming as well. Stay there.

Mistaken Scandalous. Mistaken now, it's weird, isn't it? I hear Mistaken now and I so often just think of Grand Theft Auto. Because of the fact that in GTA 5 on one of the radio stations, there's the Mystique tune. I remember like playing it, just cruising around Los Santos and being like, what? It's Mystique in GTA. Have you pre-ordered GTA 6 yet? I know a lot of you will have done. I'm tempted. I think I'm gonna do it. I'm definitely buying it when it comes out, but I might just do the pre-order just to start building the excitement. Coming out, obviously, what, November? This is Scott and Leon.

0: Rizzy Drake on Kistry, old school and anthems, 24/7. How you doing? My name is Freddie with you. Stay with me, going to remind you how you could be winning £500,000 on Friday very soon. Kistry.
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0: First though, let's talk about Make Me a Winner, because we are doing it again this week on Friday. 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
7: There's something spiritual about this island that I cannot explain, but I feel it.
8: 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Just feel the vibe, you know what I mean? We're just going to have fun.

record from that debut album. Of course, it already kind of released that when the crowd said Bo Selecta with the Artful Dodger, but that was Craig going solo, doing his thing. It is Kistry. We are nearly at 11 o'clock. If you are on your night shift tonight, stay with us. We'll get you through. This is Pure Tone.

0: so iconic. 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Hard to say. 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Phil the Power Taylor must be thinking like, yikes.
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o'clock Monday night. It is Kiss Tree. My name is Freddie. Hi, thank you for choosing Kiss Tree for the old school and the anthems to get you through whatever you need to get through right now. Whether you're working, back on a night shift, or just having a bit of a cheeky late one, if you want to let me know what's going on, get in touch on the socials, hashtag Kiss Tree.

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It is Kistri, the home of the old school and the anthems, taking it back there to the early 1990s, which I think the early 90s is when all of my most favourite songs, they all sit in that time period. Jason Derulo and Booty Love. After this, Tim Deluxe and Sam Obernick.

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0: 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It's Kiss 3. 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

nothing like some piano house music. Absolute Ibiza vibes. We're in Ibiza all summer, by the way. O Beach, we have our residency there. If you're heading to Ibiza,

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0: Wokingham. Thank you for getting in touch. Hashtag history. 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I've got more of your favourites on the way next. I've got Dr. Dre and Snoop Dogg. History.
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0: midnight. My name is Freddie, keeping you company as we move. Let's get back into it now with an old school hip hop classic. This is elite tier old school hip hop. In terms of commercial hip hop records, this has got to be in the top 10. Let me know what you think. Hashtag history.
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in music videos where the people having a scrap are like dressed as 1920s gangsters and they're doing backflips and all sorts of funky dance moves while they sort of have a tear up, then that is the video for you. Usher's Caught Up, brilliant record from his Confessions album, and this is Another Level. Freak.

0: Oh, I know I say this all the time, but there's that bloke who does the misheard lyrics on TikTok and places like that. And now I can't hear that song without thinking about I'd rather have a bath with Ainsley Harriott. Next time you listen. History.
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0: Shout out to Roger Sanchez. He's an icon and a good friend of Kistry, but that's all up blooming here now. Right, it's Kistry. Let's talk about Make Me a Winner, because this Friday we are again giving away a lot of money. 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You've got to put your name into the hat. You've got to get in the draw. 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Let's just stop talking about it. 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Over 18s only. You can enter at makemeawinner.co.uk. You'll find the phone entry details and the rules for the network competition there online. Lines closed, by the way, 5 p.m. on Friday. So do it now before you forget. Then, near your phone on Friday is where you need to be. If it rings, answer. You could be winning £500,000 and we'll pay it straight into your account after the phone call as well. Text cash to 64100. £500,000.
1: 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In a Tesco store? 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Free Fruit for Kids is back. 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Nice! 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And thanks to Tesco, you could also win a countryside retreat for two worth up to £1,200. 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

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And Jake is here at four. When you hear Jake's voice, you know

0: Non-stop, old school anthems on the way for you next. Then make sure you stay with History. If you do need the motivation to get you through the night, then we are here to provide that. And Jake is here for you at 4 o'clock in the morning with the early morning old school tunes. When you're on a night shift and you hear Jake's voice, you know it is nearly home time. So stay with History. Have a great Tuesday. I'll see you back tonight, 9 p.m. History.
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